0: einfach gute Musik.
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0: Genau meins.
2: 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It's a rich world behind the scenes. Green eyes, they tell it all. The most

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0: Die Hüfte war's. Naja, also Simone Heureuthals Hüfte. Du solltest zwingend zum Arzt gehen.
2: One ticket, please. Lord, have mercy, everybody's here. Hey, what's going on, man? Yeah, she's at home. Yeah, she's at home.

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And isn't it ironic?